they're always here. Oh, they're always here. Oh, they're always here. Oh, they're always here. Oh, they're always here. Oh, they're always here. Oh, they're always here.

0: worried.
1: Wait a second. 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I'll be right back.
0: Okay, sure. No, I went to this shrine today, and there were these monks, and they were chanting, and I didn't feel anything, you know? And I don't know. I even tried Ikimana, and John is using these hair products. I just, I don't know who I married.
1: Wait a second. Just hold on.
0: Okay, sure.
1: Sorry. What were you saying?
0: Nothing. It's okay. I'll call you later, okay?
1: Okay, have a fast time now.

Look at the skin you're in, look a bit harder, deep within. Mind rushing back to a life of sin, all flooding back, where'd you begin? Take a look at the skin you're in, look a bit harder, deep within. Mind rushing back to a life of sin, all flooding back, where'd you begin? These thoughts that I harbour, most days my mind's a disaster. Smiles, frowns, the tears, the laughter, deeper and darker, weaker and harder. Rapid descent, a fall from the rafters, tapping the scent. Wolves wanna harm us, I'm back in again. Mapping and tracking, now lacking intent. Now lost in a paradox box, locked. Hands spin fast on a stop watch. Time feels slow like a watch stopped. Block clocks, rapid descent, I'm back in again. Tapping the scent, can't pluck up the courage or muster the strength. It's been funny of late, I've been carrying weight of the world on my back like a boulder. Stress on my neck and my shoulders, I've paid my dues. All I received was these concrete shoes. Sank to the bottom of the deepest blue. No bliss, just a mist, an abyss, that's you. Drown my sorrows with endless swallows, but still feel hollow. Tomorrow's not promised, why promise tomorrow? Question what follows, others will wallow. Take a look at the skin you're in, look a bit harder, deep within. Mind rushing back to a life of sin, all flooding back, where'd you begin?

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0: 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Connection.

this actually is simply one level of a cosmic system of some sort, where birth and death are transitions from level to level. Things, intimations of immortality are vouchsafed by these plant hallucinogens. Why this should be, why it should be possible to get a brief look over the great divide, I have no idea.

this actually is simply one level of a cosmic system of some sort, where birth and death are transitions from level to level.

0: Are we on the air?
1: Yes, you are.
0: I'd like to hear a new beat on the request line.
1: You get it.
2: Радио Анон FM.

cheap, isn't it? Hope it's not forgery. 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Is that what you wanted? The castle.

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I'm shaking the dust of this crummy little town off my feet and I'm gonna see the world. Italy, Greece, the Parthenon, the Colosseum. Then I'm coming back here and go to college and see what they know. And then I'm gonna build things.

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We'll return with more coverage of the complete demolition of our country's socio-political fabric. But first, let's turn to the national stage in tonight's installment of Eyes on the World.

approach the host and hostess, their pleasant manner standing at the door to thank their guests for coming, you realize that it's the simple things, being friendly, thinking of the other person, and showing respect that make up everyday courtesy.

learn it's okay to jaywalk, okay to dye our hair, okay to stand in the street and hold signs criticizing their governmental institutions and stopping the regular flow of internal combustion vehicles. This is not what older generations did. They obeyed the rules, and we were all better for it.

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0: Open the eye of truth. 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
1: Yeah. I see what you mean.

0: We want to ask you, will you undertake a mission? An important mission. You will have to leave the country and the family, maybe for years.
1: And it is dangerous.
0: You can't talk about it to anyone, not even your wife.
2: Now you should say something.
0: Do you have any questions?
2: No questions? Did we mention how dangerous it is?
0: Tomorrow morning. If you can't decide in one day, you can't decide.

0: want to ask you, will you undertake a mission?
1: It's an important mission. You will have to leave the country and the family, maybe for years.
2: It is dangerous.
1: You can't talk about it to anyone, not even your wife.
0: Now you should say something.
1: Do you have any questions?
2: No questions? Did we mention how dangerous it is?
1: Tomorrow morning. You can't decide in one day.

0: Now you should say something.
1: Do you have any questions?
0: No questions? Did we mention how dangerous it is?
1: Tomorrow morning. If you can't decide in one day, you can't decide.

0: saying that the flying saucer is a psychic object does not mean that it is not a physical object.
1: That the flying saucer is a psychic object does not mean that it is not a physical object.

It can appear literally any way it wants to. Material and psychological. Material and psychological.

Yours got like the sharpest knife. Your eyes can pierce right through my heart. The moves you make are always planned. Your actions speak a thousand lies.